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2: From the Cromwell Media Nashville Weather Center, a slight chance of showers and thunderstorms develops Thursday afternoon after patchy morning fog. The high nears 94 with a heat index around 101. Thursday night brings a chance of early storms, then clearing. Friday is sunny with a high near 92 and a low around 66. And that's the latest from Cromwell Media.
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The Sasson Latin Food Festival is bringing a taste of Latin America to Bearded Iris Brewing in Germantown Sunday, October 18th from noon till 4. 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Election Day is set for Tuesday, November 3rd, with voters casting ballots in the state and federal general election, along with municipal elections in Belmead, Forest Hills, and Goodlettsville. Tennessee residents who plan to vote should make sure they're registered ahead of time. 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
2: From the Cromwell Media, Nashville Weather Center. Thursday brings patchy fog early, then mostly sunny skies with a high near 94 and a heat index up to 101. A slight chance of showers or thunderstorms arrives after 4 p.m. overnight. A 30% chance of storms before 7 p.m., then mostly clear with a low around 68. Friday is sunny with a high near 92 and clear overnight with a low around 66. And that's the latest from Cromwell Media.
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Listen up, Election Day is set for Tuesday, November 3rd, with voters casting ballots in the state and federal general election, along with municipal elections in Belmede, Forest Hills, and Goodlettsville. Tennessee residents who plan to vote should make sure they're registered ahead of time. Voter registration deadline is Monday, October 5th. 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
2: From the Cromwell Media Nashville Weather Center, Thursday will bring patchy fog early, then mostly sunny skies with a high near 94. There is a slight chance of showers and thunderstorms late in the day. Thursday night, a small chance of storms early, otherwise clear with a low around 68. Friday will be sunny with a high near 92, and clear skies overnight with a low near 66. And that's the latest from Cromwell Media.
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Listen up, Election Day is set for Tuesday, November 3rd, with voters casting ballots in the state and federal general election, along with municipal elections in Belmede, Forest Hills, and Goodlettsville. Tennessee residents who plan to vote should make sure they're registered ahead of time. Voter registration deadline is Monday, October 5th. 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Journey is bringing the Final Frontier Tour to Nashville. 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
2: From the Cromwell Media Nashville Weather Center, Thursday brings a slight chance of showers and thunderstorms after 4 p.m. with patchy fog early. Otherwise, mostly sunny and hot, with a high near 94 and heat index values up to 101. A calm wind becomes northwest around 5 miles per hour in the afternoon. Thursday night, a 30% chance of storms before 7 p.m., then mostly clear with a low around 68. Friday will be sunny with a high near 92 and clear overnight with a low around 66. And that's the latest from Cromwell Media.
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And don't forget to join me, Music City's DJ Ace, for Saturday Night Fever from 8 to 10 every Saturday as I take you back with the hits remixed club style to get your Saturday night started right. And those are your hits around town from Totally Hits 93.3. We are Totally Nashville. We'll be right back.

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2: From the Cromwell Media Nashville Weather Center, Thursday brings patchy fog early, then mostly sunny skies with a high near 94. A slight chance of showers and thunderstorms arrives after 4 p.m. Thursday night stays mostly clear with a low around 68. Friday turns sunny with a high near 92, and Friday night is clear with a low around 66. And that's the latest from Cromwell Media.
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it's DJ Ace with your hits around town on Totally Hits 93.3. Nashville's annual Night Out Against Crime will take place Tuesday, October 6th, instead of the first Tuesday in August, as in past years. Metro Nashville Police Precinct Community Coordinators recommended the change because of August's extreme heat and to help families avoid conflicts with other back-to-school preparations. The police department's 9 precincts and specialized units are expected to participate in Night Out events across Nashville, and the event locations will be announced soon. And make plans to join me, Music City's DJ Ace, Saturday nights from 8 to 10 for Saturday Night Fever, right here on Totally Hits. We are Totally Hits, 93.3 Totally Nashville.

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2: From the Cromwell Media Nashville Weather Center, Thursday brings patchy morning fog, then mostly sunny skies with a high near 94. A slight chance of showers or thunderstorms arrives after 4 p.m. overnight. A 30% chance of storms early gives way to mostly clear skies and a low around 68. Friday is sunny with a high near 92 and clear skies overnight with a low near 66. And that's the latest from Cromwell Media.
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With students heading back to class, drivers are reminded to slow down and stay alert. School zones are active again, and that means more children walking, biking, crossing streets, and waiting at bus stops. Motorists should obey reduced speed limits, watch carefully at intersections and crosswalks, and never pass a school bus with flashing red lights. Drivers also urge to put phones away and avoid distractions behind the wheel. A few extra seconds of caution can help keep kids safe. Election Day is set for Tuesday, November 3rd, with voters casting ballots in the state and federal general election, along with municipal elections in Belmead, Forest Hills, and Goodlettsville. Tennessee residents who plan to vote should make sure they're registered ahead of time. 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
2: From the Cromwell Media Nashville Weather Center, Thursday brings a slight chance of showers and thunderstorms after 4 p.m. with patchy fog early. Otherwise, mostly sunny and hot with a high near 94. The heat index could reach 101. Thursday night, a 30% chance of storms before 7 p.m., then mostly clear with a low around 68. Friday will be sunny with a high near 92 and clear overnight with a low around 66. And that's the latest from Cromwell Media.
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Hours are Friday and Saturday from 9 to 6, Sundays from 10 to 5. Election Day is set for Tuesday, November 3rd, with voters casting ballots in the state and federal general election, along with municipal elections in Belmead, Forest Hills, and Goodlettsville. Tennessee residents who plan to vote should make sure they're registered ahead of time. Voter registration deadline is Monday, October 5th. To check your status or register, visit the Nashville Department of Elections website. 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
2: From the Cromwell Media Nashville Weather Center, Thursday brings patchy morning fog, then mostly sunny skies with a high near 94 and a heat index up to 101. A slight chance of showers or thunderstorms arrives after 4 p.m., ending by evening. Friday turns sunny with a high near 92 and clear overnight lows around 66. And that's the latest from Cromwell Media.
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0: 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Election Day is set for Tuesday, November 3rd, with voters casting ballots in the state and federal general election, along with municipal elections in Belmead, Forest Hills, and Goodlettsville. Tennessee residents who plan to vote should make sure they're registered ahead of time. 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
2: From the Cromwell Media Nashville Weather Center, Thursday brings a slight chance of showers and thunderstorms after 2 in the afternoon. Patchy fog will clear by mid-morning. Expect mostly cloudy skies turning sunny with a high near 93 and heat index values up to 100. Winds will be calm, becoming northwest around 5 miles per hour. Thursday night will be partly cloudy with a low near 68. Friday will be sunny with a high near 91 and clear skies overnight with a low around 66. And that's the latest from Cromwell Media.
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Listen up, Election Day is set for Tuesday, November 3rd, with voters casting ballots in the state and federal general election, along with municipal elections in Belle Meade, Forest Hills, and Goodlettsville. Tennessee residents who plan to vote should make sure they're registered ahead of time. 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
2: From the Cromwell Media Nashville Weather Center, Thursday brings a slight chance of showers and thunderstorms after 2 p.m. patchy fog before 9 a.m. mostly cloudy turning sunny with a high near 93. Heat index values up to 100. North-northwest wind around 5 miles per hour. Thursday night, partly cloudy, low near 68. Friday, sunny, high near 91. Friday night, mostly clear, low around 66. And that's the latest from Cromwell Media.
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Listen up, Election Day is set for Tuesday, November 3rd, with voters casting ballots in the state and federal general election, along with municipal elections in Belle Meade, Forest Hills, and Goodlettsville. Tennessee residents who plan to vote should make sure they're registered ahead of time. Voter registration deadline is Monday, October 5th. 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

0: Your son is a senior in high school, and he says to you, Ma, Dad, I know that every Thanksgiving we go to Grandma and Grandpa's in Florida, but I don't want to do it this year because that week we have a bunch of activities planned with my friends, and I want to stay back by myself. Mm. Do you let him?
1: Robin says no. Robin says we've got a family tradition, and that's the most important thing. That should trump everything else that's going on. But David says, you know, let's be realistic here, all right? This is one thing. It's one trip. It's his senior year. Let him stay behind. Let him enjoy himself. He only gets one time to enjoy this time with his friends.
0: What do you think? Whose side are you on? 1-800-330-9999. Hi, it's Anna and Raven.
2: I'm definitely on a kid's side because he's only got one shot, man, and this is it.
1: Right. I mean, big things could happen that
2: next year.
1: Yeah.
2: He's got no opportunity. Next year, he's already past senior year. So skip the year and go enjoy his time with friends. That's what I think.
1: Hi, Diana. What do you think? Whose side are you on today?
3: Dad. Well, I have two kids. One's a junior in college, and then the other one's a sophomore in high school. Mm-hmm. But this is a one-time thing that they get to experience. The kid could stay with a friend. I'm pretty sure there could be somebody's house he could stay at for the week, or like a couple of friends that he can, be in between houses.
1: Yeah,
3: so he
1: can
3: spend his senior time.
1: That's an interesting alternative. If you're worried about, him maintaining some sort of, behavior or whatever, taking care of the house, take him out of that part of the equation, put him at a friend's house, and then you've got somebody that you trust. I mean, he must have a friend that the family knows the parents of, and that kind of changes things.
0: You could stay with them.
1: Yeah, it's a great suggestion.
0: Thanks,
1: Diana.
0: Kelly, whose side are you on?
4: I think he should go to Thanksgiving. Not to mention the fact that on Thanksgiving, all his friends are still going to be with their family. So what is he doing on Thanksgiving?
0: Right. I mean, unless he stays with a family member.
4: He's not going to have an event on Thanksgiving. Right. So, I don't know. I would still make him go to Florida, but that's me.
5: The verdict is in. Jury foreman, what are the results?
0: David, our audience agreed with you today. Senior year is senior year. It's a lot of firsts and a lot of lasts. And if he wants to stay back and enjoy with his friends and he's responsible and you're not worried about the house or his well-being, then let him do it.
6: Exactly. And he's going to look back on this week and think how cool it was that his parents trusted, how much he trusts us. He's not going to do anything wrong. And he'll have a bunch of memories. It'll be a great time.
1: Robin, possibly he's going to catch up with your parents at Christmas time. Certainly, I'd hold him to make sure that he's making a well-thought phone call or a Zoom or whatever during that time. But people understand that there's a lot of stuff that you just get one opportunity to spend this time with your friends. And then after that, that ride's going to be different next year. So that's where the voters seem to have their hearts.
7: Well, so be it then. I guess, he's a young adult, and he really is. He's an adult almost, so I guess I might as well just get used to it and let this be my first experience of what our lives are going to be like as he gets older. So, all right.
1: Uh-oh, now I feel bad for you. Now I would have changed my vote. Good luck, guys.
0: All right, if you have a problem too, send an email at couplescore@annandraven.com. Do you have what it takes to beat Raven and can't beat Raven?
1: If you know your pop culture trivia, challenge me every weekday and win cash.
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0: Did you ever wonder why Dolly Parton dressed the way she did? The elaborate costumes all the time and always the wigs and the rhinestones and the constant heels. 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
1: Other than to show off the girls? 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
0: No, there's a specific reason. 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Wait till you hear her explain. It's coming up next.
1: She wasn't bashful. 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
3: You know, it sounds crazy maybe, but it's been kind of an enjoyable time talking about her. I feel good. It's sad. It's bittersweet, but overall, I feel good.
2: Yes, me too. When I heard it, there was a sense of sadness, but I think because I knew, and because I am such a religious person, she knows.
3: Oh, she feels good.
2: She feels good. She was ready to go. She missed her husband. She wanted to be with him. And she never rested. And she was, even to the last days, she was trying to figure out how she could be at the opening of a Broadway show and how she was at a truck
3: stop. Left a lot of gifts for us. Yeah.
2: Yes. So I think that she finally gets to rest now. And, you know, it's us that's sad because we're mourning her loss. But she lived a life for the fullest. And the one thing nobody doesn't like Dolly Parton.
3: Yeah.
2: She managed to be that person that everybody loved because she constantly gave kindness and joy.
3: Her impact is huge.
2: Yeah.
3: It's huge.
2: And some of the people that are celebrating the most are in her hometown. And we're going to talk to another one of them coming up next.
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0: When I saw this reel before it went viral, I thought it was fake. I thought 100% this is not a real thing that happens in a mom group chat, especially the school mom group chat. But now everybody's talking about it.
1: You got me curious.
0: 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It's coming up next.
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0: are you?
1: I mean, I don't know. Seems like a lot, right? To put, you know, your thing on somebody else, right?
2: I will say this, that for snack time in my daughter's school, the teacher did have a conversation with the kids about what is a healthy option for lunch and what's not. And that cookies and cannolis and things like that are not considered a healthy lunch, like a healthy snack.
1: Yeah,
2: and then Dakota came home and she's like, Mommy, are my mini muffins considered healthy? And I'm like,
1: Not really.
2: No.
1: Yeah, but that falls under, you know, educating them on healthy foods. And, you know, I mean, it also has a little bit of public shaming there, too. But, I mean, still.
2: Oreo Gate 2026. Whose side are you on? Do you regulate what's in the kids' lunchboxes, or do you just let whatever the parent wants to put in there for their kids and worry about your own child?
1: Would I regulate it based on what somebody else is saying? No. I wouldn't do that. No.
2: I still think this is fake. I don't think any parent would actually. I think they would complain to their significant other and their close friends, but I don't think they put it in the group chat, especially not the mom chat.
1: I mean, anything's possible, right? Know your pop culture and want to win cash?
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3: 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Nashville's annual Night Out Against Crime will take place Tuesday, October 6th, instead of the first Tuesday in August, as in past years. Metro Nashville Police Precinct Community Coordinators recommended the change because of August's extreme heat and to help families avoid conflicts with other back-to-school preparations. 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
2: Are you an expectant mom? 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
1: Three news stories that are trending right now, and Raven gets to pick which one you hear about.
2: Don't be jealous. It's earned, not given, this responsibility.
1: All right, here are your options for today. Number one, mom smashes bus window to get her child.
2: Oh, boy.
1: Number two, man accused of terrorizing people in a Chucky-style mask. And number three, weatherman completely loses it during live broadcast.
2: I've been all over this Chucky mask guy, so I'm going to go with a mom smashing window.
1: All right, Mama Bears, what would you do in this situation?
3: Northern California, and a mom there arrested for vandalism after smashing a school bus window to haul out her own child.
1: Why would that happen? What did the kid do? Who is responsible for this? Oh, this story gets pretty interesting.
4: Cell phone video shows a parent climbing through a shattered window and confronting the bus driver. Now, 12-year-old student said kids got rowdy on the bus and one of them climbed out of a window. The driver reportedly stopped the bus, told the kids to close the windows and wait for law enforcement.
1: Quick poll. Middle school kids the worst behaved on the bus, yes or no?
2: I mean, pretty bad. Jumping on a window? Seriously, that's pretty crazy though.
1: I watched the video of it. First of all, remember, like those windows, if you've ever looked at a bus, they go down like 8 inches.
2: Right.
1: This girl, she just shot out, jumped out at like a stoplight or a stop sign and just ran. Like, what is this poor bus driver supposed to do in this situation?
2: I mean,
1: right?
2: I don't know, but what is that kid doing? What are they doing?
1: Like, why'd you do that?
2: It's nuts.
4: Well, parents became concerned after they were getting calls from their children saying they'd been stuck on the bus for about an hour.
1: Okay, now this goes both ways. Why is it taking law enforcement an hour to get to a bus when a bus driver has called for help?
2: Well, I'm guessing that there's other things going on, but you're right. That's a long delay right there.
1: And now if you're a parent, now you've got a kid on the bus. Now, as we know, buses just pick up kids on the route. So it's not like these are their friends. These are people they know.
2: Sure.
1: Now you have your random kid that's sitting on this bus that's been stopped for an hour. You're nervous. They're nervous. They're texting you that they're afraid. They want to get off this bus. They're not being left off the bus.
2: Right.
1: What does his mom do?
4: One parent said she arrived at the scene to get her own child off the bus, but said the driver refused.
1: So now this is what I would do. I would say, where are you? I'm coming. And I would do just like this mom did. I would stand there. I would just stand there and wait to make sure that nothing is happening, nothing is escalating, and stand outside the bus.
2: But there has to be regulations, I'm sure, about kids leaving the bus or whatever. The bus driver's got to be worried about that, too. But this is all wrong.
1: Absolutely. Right. So, like that mom did, you show up to wherever the bus is, and you sit outside, you park your car, and you just make sure that your kid is safe on the bus, and you stand there and you wait for the cops to show up, right? Mm. Not this mom!
2: Nope.
4: That's when this woman allegedly smashed the window and climbed inside. Another video shows the same woman being taken into custody. The sheriff's department says she was booked for vandalism.
1: Give me back my baby! Yeah.
2: Now,
1: give me my baby!
2: Now the kid still needs a ride home. They got to ride on the bus the rest of the way.
1: Well, now they got a cop
2: glass
1: car
2: on the floor. They're either getting dropped off by the police or you know, they're still riding on the bus the rest of the way. And the other kids are like, yo, your mom is wild.
1: Well,
2: like, your mom is crazy.
1: And very slender because she also had to climb through that 6-inch window.
2: Oh, my gosh.
1: I watched her do that. I go, she's so nimble. I watched the video. I was like, I'm thinking in my head. I go, I don't know if I could get my thigh. There's no way my bosom. Like, I could maybe get my head in, but then my shoulders and my chest to get in through. Like,
2: you got to wiggle through.
1: And she had to climb up to where the window was open to get it. She must do some parkour.
2: Don't get in her way, man.
1: Yeah.
2: You know, I mean, that's the thing with a bus driver, though. Like, I mean, come on, everybody. Cooler heads prevail. Somebody use some logic in this situation.
1: I know. But, man, she was very flexible. Very.
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5: From the Cromwell Media Nashville Weather Center, a slight chance of showers and thunderstorms this afternoon with patchy fog early. Otherwise, mostly cloudy becoming sunny, high near 93, but feeling like 100. Tonight, partly cloudy, low around 68. Friday, sunny, high near 91. Friday night, mostly clear, low around 66. And that's the latest from Cromwell Media.
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1: Whole lot of cash.
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0: Can't Beat Raven.
1: $2,500 on the line today for Can't Beat Raven. Hey, Jennifer, you ready to play?
2: Yes.
1: All right. You good?
2: Yeah, I'm just a little nervous.
1: That's all right. Don't be nervous. Remember, if you're not sure, just guess, okay?
2: Okay.
1: All right. Can you please ask Raven to leave the room?
2: Raven, would you please leave the room?
3: You got it. Good luck. $2,500. Here we go.
1: All right. All right, Jennifer, that door is going to close. He's not going to be able to hear us. I'm going to ask you these five pop culture questions. You have 3 seconds to answer each one. I'll bring them back in, ask them the same questions. Whoever gets the most right wins. Ties go to Raven, okay?
2: Okay.
1: All right, you got this, girl. Ready? Number one.
2: Yes.
1: Nick Jonas revealed that he auditioned for the role of Kristoff in a Disney movie, but he bombed it. He showed up unprepared. He didn't have a song to sing, and he was late. What movie was that from?
2: Present.
1: Number two, Pirates of the Caribbean producer Jerry Bruckheimer says talks are underway for the actor who played Captain Jack Sparrow to return for the 6th installment. Who is that? Who's that actor?
2: Jim Carrey. Johnny Depp.
1: Okay. Number three, Fanta the Soda is officially claiming Halloween as its holiday, and a whole line of merch and specially decorated branding is going along with it. What is the original Fanta color?
2: Orange.
1: Number four, Miley Cyrus penned a beautiful tribute to her late godmother, Dolly Parton. What is Miley's birth first name?
2: I don't know.
1: And number five, Mae Jemison is known for being the first African-American woman ever to fly to space in 1992. What was the name of the 2016 movie where three African-American women mathematicians worked at NASA during the space race?
2: I don't know either.
1: Okay, let me bring Raven back in. Raven! All right, we got, let's see, 3 out of 5.
3: Okay.
1: For Jennifer.
3: Not great, not terrible. Let's see how I do.
1: Number one, Nick Jonas revealed that he auditioned for the role of Kristoff in a Disney movie, but he bombed it. He showed up late. He was unprepared. He didn't have a song.
3: Oops.
1: What movie was that from?
3: Frozen.
1: Yes. Number two, Pirates of the Caribbean producer Jerry Bruckheimer says that talks are underway for the actor who played Captain Jack Sparrow to return for the 6th installment. Who is that?
3: Johnny Depp.
1: Yes. Number three, Fanta the Soda is officially claiming Halloween as its own holiday with a whole bunch of merch and especially decorated branding.
3: Okay.
1: What color is the original Fanta?
3: Is it orange?
1: Yeah.
3: Yeah.
1: Number four, Miley Cyrus penned a beautiful tribute to her late godmother, Dolly Parton.
3: Mm.
1: What is Miley's birth first name?
3: Is it Mickey?
1: No, it's Destiny. And number five, Mae Jemison is known for being the first African-American woman ever to fly to space in 1992. What was the name of the 2016 movie where three African-American women mathematicians worked at NASA during the space race?
3: Oh, it's, it's such a good movie.
1: It's such a good movie. Hidden Figures. All right. Well, here's the thing. Jennifer, you guys tied at 3 today. That's going to get you an Anna and Raven t-shirt. But you did pretty good, all things considered, for being nervous, right?
3: Yeah, close.
2: Okay, yeah. This is Jennifer, and I can't beat Raven.
3: Better luck next time. Enjoy that shirt, girl. $2,600 tomorrow, Anna.
1: I want to thank Isabella and Michelle. Both of them supplied questions today that I used. And if you have an idea for a question, too, submit it at annaandraven.com. Do you have what it takes to beat Raven and can't beat Raven?
3: If you know your pop culture trivia, challenge me every weekday and win cash.
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4: 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Election Day is set for Tuesday, November 3rd, with voters casting ballots in the state and federal general election, along with municipal elections in Belle Meade, Forest Hills, and Goodlettsville. Tennessee residents who plan to vote should make sure they're registered ahead of time. Voter registration deadline is Monday, October 5th. To check your status or register, visit the Nashville Department of Elections website. 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

0: Do you remember where you were before that?
1: No.
0: You were in my heart. Can I go into your heart?
2: I can't. All I wanted to do was see Matt Damon in a loincloth. I went to go see The Odyssey, and the trailers for the new movies that are coming out for Halloween time were part of it. Other Mommy trailer was so disturbing that I can't get it out of my head. I cannot get this scene out of my head. It bothered me that much.
3: Yeah, horror films, man. The bigger the cast, right, the more they make you feel it, the scarier it really becomes. And Jessica Chastain, she's bringing it this Halloween.
2: Okay, but here's the thing. Sometimes you see something and you can't unsee it. It just gets stuck in your mind permanently. What is that for you? 1-800-330-9999. Eric, what did you see that you can't unsee?
4: Nursing homes, man. Being in a nursing home to visit your elderly folks and just seeing how they just dead-eye stare at each other and just sit at the table.
2: Yes.
4: Or stare out in space. It's just, what a way to live out the last rest of your life.
2: This is so real. Like when my grandmother was at the end. Like
3: right.
2: You want to visit, but every time you go in,
3: it's hard.
2: Smell, all of it. Like, it is disturbing in a way.
4: They're there, but no one's engaging with each other, and no one's engaging them because the people are working, and it's just, they're existing. They're not living anymore.
2: It's really true. It's so sad. It's so true.
3: It's hard, right? And you think to yourself, like, what will my days be like? Everybody tries to come up with a plan to make sure that doesn't happen with them, but inevitably, a lot of times.
2: Thanks for the call, man. That was sad. The sad, sad true thing.
3: Here comes something real.
2: Yeah.
3: Give me something light. Rick, tell us, what'd you see that you can't unsee?
5: I ordered lasagna, and when I picked up, I picked up the fork and I stuck it into the lasagna, there was a long black hair in it.
3: I mean, gross, but I don't know about qualifying as definitely disturbing, but all right.
2: One time I ate a taco, and I opened the taco, and for whatever reason, it was a very curly black hair. And I know hair gets into food, it happens, but for some reason, that image of me opening it up because it was in my mouth and I pulled it out of my mouth is something I can't unsee. I hear you, Rick. I hear you.
3: Thanks for the call, Rick. Hi, Rose. Tell us, what's something that you saw that you just can't unsee it?
6: So one time I went to a buffet, and as soon as I got my food and sat down, an older gentleman sneezed and a booger was hanging like 4 inches. And it was, to this day, I can't unsee it.
2: Just hanging
6: there. I wanted to get breakfast, and now I can't even.
3: That's disgusting.
2: That is disgusting.
3: Right. And I'm not eating for a week.
2: Donna, what did you see that you can't unsee?
7: Okay, a couple months ago, my 43-year-old son chopped his finger off with a chop saw.
3: Oh!
7: We were called up to the hospital. We went up to the hospital and they said, come on in. They bring us in. And here's my son laying on the gurney with his arm in the air and his finger sitting on the tray.
3: Oh!
2: You never unsee that. You never unsee that. That's your finger.
7: I almost went down for the count. I was like, they had to sit me down. I didn't want to see that. I thought he was all bandaged up and fixed up, but no.
2: Oh, my God.
3: Where's the finger now?
2: Yeah, what do they do with the finger? They put it back on?
7: No, they couldn't. Oh. Actually, he wanted to take it home and put in formaldehyde, but they said he can't.
3: Oh, that's sad.
7: And,
3: thanks for the call.
2: Hey, I'm Anna.
3: And I'm Raven.
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8: From the Cromway Media, Nashville Weather Center, a slight chance of afternoon showers and thunderstorms with patchy morning fog. Otherwise, mostly sunny and hot, with a high near 93 and heat index values up to 100. Tonight, partly cloudy with a low around 68. Friday turns sunny with a high near 91, and Friday night clears with a low around 66. And that's the latest from Cromwell Media.
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0: And threes. Why does this always happen? And then it feels really dirty and scary and weird to talk about it, right?
1: Well, I mean, it does feel a little bit strange to make predictions or talk about what we think fate is or whatever. I mean, obviously, you know, they were both 80.
0: Well, no, the problem is the third. The third is where the controversy lies. And I got caught up in it yesterday, that's for sure. If you do believe in deaths of threes, what are the rules? It's coming up next.
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0: I'm Pennywise, the dancing clown. You are Georgie. So now we know each other.
1: Oh, that is Tim Curry. He passed away yesterday. He was 80 years old. He was Pennywise in It. He starred in the Rocky Horror Picture Show. He was the concierge in Home Alone 2. Tons of movie. He's the guy, like, when you hear his name, you're like, wait, what guy is that? And then you look at his face, and you're like, oh, yeah, him. He's in everything.
2: One of the biggest roles I remember for him was he was Rooster in Annie, the original musical movie. And he was phenomenal in that. I mean, think about that cast. Carol Burnett and who played that? Daddy Warbucks. That guy was awesome, too. Like, I mean, just amazing.
1: That guy was awesome.
2: That guy was awesome.
1: He was great.
2: He's still out there making movies. That other guy.
1: Whatever his name is.
2: Right.
1: Yeah.
2: I'll pull that up.
1: It's very sad. He had a stroke back in 2012, and so he passed away yesterday again. And it's interesting because this always comes up every single time these things go back to back. Do you believe that deaths come in threes?
2: I don't know.
1: And if you do, what are the rules of it? It's not the first time. It's not the second time. It's not the 27th time. There's many, many times that this has happened.
2: Well, I mean, let's be fair. People pass away every day. That happens, right? Of a certain age group or whatever. So, I mean, I count two so far. Am I missing the third? Who's the third?
1: Here's where the debate comes in.
2: Okay.
1: So obviously we lost Dolly Parton earlier this week, which is very tragic, and everybody's still in mourning, obviously, but also Tim Curry. They're trying to lump Hayden Panettiere in with this group. No. They were both 80 years old. Dolly Parton and Tim Curry were 80 years old. There is a list of people that are over 80 right now that's on the We Must Protect at All Cost list. Because
2: how would you feel if you were on that list?
1: Oh, I mean, I guess
2: it's kind of terrible.
1: I don't know, because I'm not 80. Because part of me is like, I don't want to be on the must protect because I'm old list. But then I go, well, once you reach 80, I don't want to sound, but you lived a full life. So
2: I mean, he had a stroke, right? Like, I mean, you know, years ago. So I mean, the last time I saw him, he didn't look great.
1: Let's do some of these other famous threes.
2: Albert Finney, by the way, was the other guy. Albert Finney.
1: He was fantastic as Daddy Warbucks.
2: He was fantastic. Yeah. Come on. Yeah.
1: Malcolm, Jamal Warner, Ozzy Osbourne, Hulk Hogan. All three of them died within 5 days.
2: Ozzy Osbourne, very well anticipated, had been sick for a long time, carrying a lot of ailments. Malcolm, Jamal Warner, a total shock, obviously. And then Hulk Hogan, pretty shocking as well.
1: How about just this year? Catherine O'Hara, James Vanderbeek, Eric Dane, three died within 2 weeks, couple weeks.
2: Again, sick. They were sick. Catherine O'Hara was the big surprise, but
1: Hugh Hefner, Tom Petty, Ralphie May, all died within a few days. George Michael, Carrie Fisher, Debbie Reynolds, 4 days.
2: All right, now we're going back.
1: Yeah.
2: I mean,
1: here, the best example ever is Ed McMahon, Farrah Fawcett, Michael Jackson. Remember, the whole world didn't know what to do with itself. I mean, they all died within 2 days.
2: Ed McMahon was up there. Listen, I mean, there's 7 billion people on the planet. I mean, you can string together three people all the time.
1: Here's what I think. I think Hayden Panettiere does not go with this group. I think that
2: I
1: Dolly Parton and Tim Curry are their own, and I think we do need to keep an eye open for the next few days for the older crew, because I think if you're 80 right now, you should don't hold your breath, because that's the last thing we want you to do. But
2: if you're Mel Brooks, don't leave your house.
1: Oh, on this list, Julie Andrews, she's going to be 91. Jane Fonda, she's going to be 89. Carol Burnett, I don't think I can handle that.
2: That'll be upsetting.
1: That would be upsetting. And she's 93 years old. So
2: I mean, it's at some point, right? So
1: you're right. I don't want to be on this list.
2: Right.
1: I'm glad I'm not on this list.
2: Exactly. Let's just, you know, take comfort in the fact that we're not. Right. Know your pop culture and want to win cash?
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0: 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It's Cindy. Tributes are still pouring in from all over the globe as we remember Dolly Parton. And right here in Nashville, lines of cars are driving by her home in Brentwood to remember her. They are also gathering at Dollywood and at the courthouse in Sevierville, where her hometown statue is, and leaving flowers and notes of love and memories. I'll have some more stories for you about Dolly Parton over the next few hours. But coming up next, I've got music from the Eagles and Alanis Morissette. Keep it right here on Totally Hits 93.3. 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
3: From the Cromway Media Nashville Weather Center, a slight chance of afternoon showers and thunderstorms with patchy morning fog. Otherwise, mostly sunny and hot with a high near 93 and heat index values up to 100. Tonight, partly cloudy with a low around 68. Friday turns sunny with a high near 91. And Friday night clears with a low around 66. And that's the latest from Cromwell Media.
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It's Cindy Live Music this weekend. We've got Musician's Corner on Friday night in Centennial Park with food trucks and cold drinks and lots of stuff for families to do. 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And Brandi Carlile will be at Bridgestone Arena on Saturday night. 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It's Alanis Morissette on Totally Hits 93.3, Totally Nashville, and 95.1 in Murfreesboro.

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Listen up, Election Day is set for Tuesday, November 3rd, with voters casting ballots in the state and federal general election, along with municipal elections in Belmead, Forest Hills, and Goodlettsville. Tennessee residents who plan to vote should make sure they're registered ahead of time. 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

That's Journey on Totally Hits 93.3 coming to Bridgestone on October 21st. That's going to be one heck of a week with music from Sting at The Truth on October 19th and 20th. And this weekend, we've got OAR with Gavin DeGraw at First Bank Amp in Franklin. And in September, Roger Daltrey from The Who will be at the Ryman. That's on September 9th. Let's get back to the music with Peter Frampton on Totally Hits 93.3, Totally Nashville. 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

0: Rod Stewart on Totally Hits 93.3. He posted a picture on Instagram yesterday of he and Dolly when they were just young kids starting out. You know, across the state of Tennessee, we are remembering Dolly from Sevierville to Nashville, Pigeon Forge to Cornersville. Lawmakers in Tennessee are working to have September 25th, which would be 9/25 or 9/25, to make that day Dolly Parton's 9-to-5 day. And they're also talking about changing the name of the Nashville airport to the Dolly Parton International Airport. We will pay tribute to Dolly later this hour with one of her biggest songs ever. And I've got a request for America. That's next on Totally Hits 93.3, Totally Nashville.
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3: From the Cromwell Media Nashville Weather Center, a slight chance of showers and thunderstorms is possible this afternoon, mainly between 3 and 4. Otherwise, mostly sunny with a high near 93, but it will feel like 100. Tonight, a 30% chance of storms before 7, then partly cloudy with a low around 68. Friday, sunny with a high near 91, and Friday night, clear with a low around 66. 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

What a great song. 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It's Cindy, our Tennessee Titans in action this weekend. One more preseason football game against the Bears this Saturday in Nissan Stadium. And our Nashville SC has a match on Saturday night as well against Cincinnati. Our Nashville Sounds are back next week. More of the greatest hits of all time coming up from Lionel Richie and Dolly Parton. 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

0: Marvin Gaye on Totally Hits 93.3. It's Cindy. As you look back at Dolly Parton's life, you know, she was an incredible songwriter and singer and one of the most successful country music singers of all time. She was also a movie star, a philanthropist, and a pretty savvy businesswoman as well. She wrote over 3,000 songs, 49 albums, and lots of collaborations. She always said that songwriting was her gift, and her favorite song was A Coat of Many Colors.
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0: is this one. It's Dolly Parton,
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0: totally
1: treasure whose songs carried heartbreak, hope, and working class grit. Born in a one-room Tennessee cabin, Parton rose to write more than 3,000 songs, including Coat of Many Colors, Jolene, 9 to 5, and I Will Always Love You. With 49 albums, 11 Grammys, and a legacy of philanthropy that gifted more than 300 million books through the Imagination Library, Dolly Parton leaves a voice America will always love.

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Listen up, Election Day is set for Tuesday, November 3rd, with voters casting ballots in the state and federal general election, along with municipal elections in Belle Meade, Forest Hills, and Goodlettsville. Tennessee residents who plan to vote should make sure they're registered ahead of time. Voter registration deadline is Monday, October 5th. 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

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Mark your calendar for September 25th through 27th. It's Mistletoe Merchants in Lebanon, one of my favorite shopping destinations of the year. 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Coming up in the lunch hour, I've got music from Aretha Franklin and the Doobie Brothers. Keep it right here on Totally Hits 93.3. 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

0: Bon Jovi on Totally Hits 93.3, kicking off their European tour this weekend. Cooler temperatures this weekend in Middle Tennessee. We've got some Friday night matchups like Brentwood versus Brentwood Academy and Riverdale at Father Ryan. I love this time of year. I can see the football lights. And sometimes if I'm out on the patio, I can hear the faint sound of the band during halftime. Ah, if we could go back to high school, we would change some things, right? It's Cindy on Totally Hits 93.3. We're in the lunch hour, and I've got a request from Mariah Carey. I've got that for you coming up. And the Doobie Brothers. Keep it right here on Totally Hits 93.3. 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
3: From the Cromwell Media Nashville Weather Center, today will be mostly sunny with a high near 93, though the heat index may reach 100. There is a slight chance of showers and thunderstorms late afternoon. Tonight, a 30% chance of showers before 7 p.m., then partly cloudy with a low around 68. Friday stays sunny with a high near 91. And that's the latest from Cromwell Media.
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And if you're celebrating your birthday today, you share it with Aaron Paul from Breaking Bad, Chandra Wilson from Grey's Anatomy, and the late Paul Rubens, otherwise known as Pee-wee Herman. 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

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We are Totally Nashville. We'll be right back.

Totally Hits 93.3. It's Cindy as we remember Dolly Parton this week. You'll see the bridges are either lit up in pink or rainbow colors for her coat of many colors. And at the Opry this weekend, they're dedicating Saturday night to Dolly Parton. Several artists are scheduled to perform, including Carly Pearce, doing Dolly Parton songs and remembering her contribution to the Opry and to country music and really the entire state or the globe if you really want to go that far. Her Dolly Parton's Imagination Library has touched people all over the globe. Be sure to follow us on Facebook and Instagram. Right now, you've got a chance to win tickets to see Kacey Musgraves at Bridgestone in September from the 501 Club. 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

0: Madonna on Totally Hits 93.3 on the heels of us finding out about Dolly Parton passing. We also learned that Tim Curry passed away this week at the age of 80. You remember him from the Rocky Horror Picture Show. My social media is full of stories about Dolly Parton. There's one from Reese Witherspoon and from Sylvester Stallone. If you have not seen those, be sure to look those up because there are some heartwarming stories. Coming up, we'll play some Dolly Parton and I've got Blondie. It's coming up next on Totally Hits 93.3.
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3: From the Cromwell Media Nashville Weather Center, tonight, a slight chance of showers and thunderstorms early, then partly cloudy with a low near 68. Friday will be sunny with a high near 91. Friday night clears up with a low around 66. Saturday stays sunny with a high near 94. And that's the latest from Cromwell Media.
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0: It's Cindy on Totally Hits 93.3. I've seen an interview from Miley Cyrus that has popped up from years ago when she's talking about the significance of August 25th. August 25th is her father's birthday. It was also the day that her song Wrecking Ball came out, which was one of her breakthrough hits. In 2013, she performed on the MTV VMAs, and it was very controversial. And in 2023, she released the single Used to Be Young. And of course, now, August 25th, the passing of her fairy godmother, as Dolly liked to call herself. Our thoughts and prayers are with Dolly's family and friends and fans. She will be truly missed, and we'll always love her. Here's Dolly on Totally Hits 93.3.
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Totally Hits 93.3. It's Cindy. Donna is listening to us today, and she wants to hear Billy Joel. I've got that coming up for you. But first, it was this week back in 1991 that Pocket Full of Kryptonite came out for the Spin Doctors. 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

Hey, it's DJ Ace with your hits around town on Totally Hits 93.3. Nashville's annual Night Out Against Crime will take place Tuesday, October 6th, instead of the first Tuesday in August, as in past years. Metro Nashville Police Precinct Community Coordinators recommended the change because of August's extreme heat and to help families avoid conflicts with other back-to-school preparations. The police department's 9 precincts and specialized units are expected to participate in Night Out events across Nashville, and the event locations will be announced soon. And make plans to join me, Music City's DJ Ace, Saturday nights from 8 to 10 for Saturday Night Fever, right here on Totally Hits. We are Totally Hits, 93.3 Totally Nashville.

I love that song. The Four Seasons on Totally Hits 93.3. Just two more days until we celebrate Fat Bottom Brewing's 14th anniversary, a day-long celebration. It starts at 10 in the morning. They've got tons of things for the kids to do during the day, plus live music and cold drinks and great food. We've got the details online at totallyhitsnashville.com/events for Fat Bottom Fest this Saturday. Donna is listening to us in Nolensville and wants to hear Billy Joel. 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

0: It's Cindy on Totally Hits 93.3. I just thought of one of my pet peeves. I love my husband dearly, but when he asks a question to Alexa, he will ask a three-part question and give some multiple choice answers and then continue to ask the question. And invariably, she will say, I don't think I can help you with that. And then I'll have to ask the question again in one complete sentence with a question mark at the end. Sometimes it helps, sometimes it doesn't. Well, what I can help you with is great music coming up this half hour. From Huey Lewis in the News to Gladys Knight and the Pips. Keep it right here on Totally Hits 93.3.
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3: From the Cromwell Media Nashville Weather Center tonight, there's a slight chance of showers and thunderstorms early, then partly cloudy skies with a low near 68. Friday will be sunny with a high near 91. Friday night turns mostly clear with a low around 66. Saturday stays sunny with a high near 94. And that's the latest from Cromwell Media.
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OAR with Gavin DeGraw at First Bank Amp in Franklin. 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

Whenever I hear Gladys Knight and the Pips, it reminds me of my mom. We had one of those stereos in the cabinet, and our albums were Gladys Knight and Engelbert Humperdinck and Barbra Streisand, and then some of my Barry Manilow. It's Cindy on Totally Hits 93.3. Can you believe Labor Day weekend starts a week from tomorrow? Where did the summer go? It's Totally Hits 93.3. 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

Hey there, it's DJ Ace with your hits around town on Totally Hits 93.3. With students heading back to class, drivers are reminded to slow down and stay alert. School zones are active again, and that means more children walking, biking, crossing streets, and waiting at bus stops. Motorists should obey reduced speed limits, watch carefully at intersections and crosswalks, and never pass a school bus with flashing red lights. Drivers also urge to put phones away and avoid distractions behind the wheel. A few extra seconds of caution can help keep kids safe. Election Day is set for Tuesday, November 3rd, with voters casting ballots in the state and federal general election, along with municipal elections in Belmead, Forest Hills, and Goodlettsville. Tennessee residents who plan to vote should make sure they're registered ahead of time. Visit the Nashville Department of Elections website. Mark your calendar now and make your voice heard on Election Day. And those are your hits around town from Totally Hits 93.3. 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

Michael Jackson, on Totally Hits, 93.3. He would be celebrating his 68th birthday this coming Sunday. I did hear they're working on a sequel to that Michael movie they did this year. It'll be Michael 2 and concentrate on the second part of his life, the music, the relationships, and the controversy. Michael 2 is in development now. Dagwood is up next to get you home this afternoon. I'll leave you with Stevie Wonder on Totally Hits, 93.3. Totally Nashville.

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0: Totally Nashville, your home for Anna and Raven in the morning. I'm Dagwood. So Tuesday, you know, we all know that Dolly Parton passed away at the age of 80. Yesterday, Tim Curry passed away at 80. I love Tim Curry, whether he's, you know, Pennywise. I love the movie Clue, Home Alone 2, and of course, you know, the Rocky Horror Picture Show. And I just saw the Franklin Theater is going to show the Rocky Horror Picture Show again this year. I believe it'll be October 30th. So go see that this year. Totally Hits 93.3. 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
3: From the Cromwell Media Nashville Weather Center, tonight brings a slight chance of showers and thunderstorms early, then partly cloudy skies with a low around 68. Friday starts with patchy fog, then turns sunny with a high near 91. The weekend stays sunny and warm, with highs near 93 on Saturday, and clear nights around 68. And that's the latest from Cromwell Media.
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Total Hits 93.3 Totally Nashville and Dagwood. You know what'll make you happy? A toasted sub from Chiba Hut. It works for me. And they have their location over on Donaldson Pike. And the new one in Clarksville has been there for a couple of weeks now. They are our Nashville's best deal of the week. You can get $40 gift cards for half off while supplies last.

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Hidden Bee Animal Rescue is opening its 2026 Pumpkin Patch September 19th through November 1st at 753 Carter's Creek Pike in Columbia. The annual fall event will feature pumpkins, food trucks, animals, games, hay rides, and family-friendly fun. Hours are Friday and Saturday from 9 to 6, Sundays from 10 to 5. Election Day is set for Tuesday, November 3rd, with voters casting ballots in the state and federal general election, along with municipal elections in Belle Meade, Forest Hills, and Goodlettsville. Tennessee residents who plan to vote should make sure they're registered ahead of time. Voter registration deadline is Monday, October 5th. To check your status or register, visit the Nashville Department of Elections website. 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

0: 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I'm Dagwood. I was downtown yesterday at Von Elrod's Beer Hall and Kitchen. And now I hadn't been downtown in a while. As I was driving in, I was noticing that the new Nissan Stadium there taking shape. And they're going to start putting the seats in next month. And then they'll start enclosing that. The Titans still at the old Nissan Stadium this season. And they have a preseason game there this Saturday night against Chicago. Totally Hits, 93.3, Totally Nashville.
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3: From the Cromwell Media Nashville Weather Center, tonight, there is a slight chance of showers and thunderstorms before 8 p.m. otherwise. Partly cloudy with a low around 68. Friday, patchy fog in the morning, then sunny with a high near 91. Friday night, mostly clear with a low around 68. Saturday, sunny with a high near 93. And that's the latest from Cromwell Media.
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Total Hits 93.3, Totally Nashville. I'm Dagwood. Remember what TV show that song was the theme for? It was Bosom Buddies with Tom Hanks back in the early 80s. And I still see it on the Xfinity guide quite a bit. You know, Tom Hanks is only 70 years old. It seems like he should be older. I'm sorry, Tom. Totally Hits 93.3, Totally Nashville.

Because some songs never get old. They just get better. 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

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I'm Dagwood. There's Paul McCartney back when he was in Wings. You know, over the last couple of days, everybody's doing their tributes to Dolly Parton. Paul McCartney put out one talking about he remembered the first time that he ever met her back in the 70s at the Grand Ole Opry. And that's how big Dolly Parton was when one of the Beatles remembers everything about meeting you the first time. Totally Hits 93.3, Totally Nashville.

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The Sasson Latin Food Festival is bringing a taste of Latin America to Bearded Iris Brewing in Germantown Sunday, October 18th from noon till 4. 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Election Day is set for Tuesday, November 3rd, with voters casting ballots in the state and federal general election, along with municipal elections in Belle Meade, Forest Hills, and Goodlettsville. Tennessee residents who plan to vote should make sure they're registered ahead of time. 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

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I'm Dagwood. Saturday night at Nissan Stadium, the Titans have their final preseason game with the Chicago Bears. 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

0: Totally Hits, 93.3, Totally Nashville. Your home for Anna and Raven in the morning. I'm Dagwood. Of the summer of 26. No, we're not done yet. Still plenty to do. This is cool. Coming up on September the 12th in Fairview at the Bowie Nature Park there. 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And you can find out more at visitfranklin.com/events.
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3: From the Cromwell Media Nashville Weather Center, a slight chance of showers and thunderstorms before 8 p.m. will give way to partly cloudy skies overnight. Friday turns sunny with a high near 91, and Saturday remains sunny with a high near 93. And that's the latest from Cromwell Media.
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Nashville. I'm Dagwood, Hall & Oates. John Oates, next Tuesday, is hosting the Rock and Roll Hall of Fame's Rock the Ryman show, of course, at the Ryman Auditorium. I'm pretty sure there'll be some cool Dolly tributes that night, so find out more online. 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

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I'm Dagwood. You know, everybody's all excited about football season coming up. Don't forget, about 3 weeks away from the Predators' first preseason game. 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

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Listen up, Election Day is set for Tuesday, November 3rd, with voters casting ballots in the state and federal general election, along with municipal elections in Bellmead, Forest Hills, and Goodlettsville. Tennessee residents who plan to vote should make sure they're registered ahead of time. Voter registration deadline is Monday, October 5th. To check your status or register, visit the Nashville Department of Elections website. 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

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I'm Dagwood. Cheap Trick. They're going to be downtown at Ascend Amphitheater October 8th, along with ZZ Top. 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
2: From the Cromwell Media Nashville Weather Center, a slight chance of showers and thunderstorms is possible this evening. Otherwise, it will be partly cloudy with a low near 68. Friday brings patchy fog early, then sunny skies and a high near 91. The weekend looks clear and sunny, with highs near 93 on Saturday. And that's the latest from Cromwell Media.
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Listen up, Election Day is set for Tuesday, November 3rd, with voters casting ballots in the state and federal general election, along with municipal elections in Belle Meade, Forest Hills, and Goodlettsville. Tennessee residents who plan to vote should make sure they're registered ahead of time. Voter registration deadline is Monday, October 5th. 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Journey is bringing the Final Frontier Tour to Nashville. 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